I want to thank you for coming to the show tonight. Hope you liked it. This is the last song. On behalf of Denny, Ike, Tommy, Eddie, Pete, Vinny, Artie, and Warren. See you next time.

Welcome to the Ohio, which is perhaps the dumbest name that I've ever heard for a concrete building. Markson, give me some monitor. But no problem. The name of the building may be dumb, but the acoustics are worse. This is Ray White. And that is Tommy Mars. And this is Ed Mann. And this here is the two-headed Chad Wackerman. And Bobby Martin. And Scott Tunis.

Now I can tell because there are so many of you here tonight that you came for a good time. Well, we'll see what we can do to help you out.

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And the color TV, he threw out the window from the second floor.

God's advice. 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Stop. I don't want things on the stage, thank you. Don't throw anything on the stage. We don't want anything on the stage. If some more stuff comes on the stage, we will go off the stage. They used to play all kinds of stuff, and some of it was nice. Some of it was musical, and then they took some guy's advice. To get a record deal, he said, they would have to be more pop. Forget their chops and play real dumb, or else they would be sucked.

Central Tower with Billy and Ben. It's a little bitty Central Tower in Ballyhack. Tinseltown, Rebellion Man. Did you know that in Tinseltown, the people down there think that substance is a bore, and therefore, we'll just play approximate all the way through.

The mystery man came over and he said, "I'm out of sight." He said, "For a nominal service charge, I can reach Nirvana tonight." But I was ready, willing, and able to pay him his regular fee. He would drop all the rest of his pressing affairs and devote his attention to me. But I said, "Look at me, I'm driving out. Look at me with that cosmic debris. 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

nervous, and he fidgeted around a bit. 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Now I thought it was a razor and a can of foaming goo. 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With the oil of Aphrodite and the dust of the Grand Wazoo. 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

0: somewhat later on, I woke up and she was gone. 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
1: There she came by
0: with a local paper saying, "Would she throw me good tonight?"

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1: Loneliness itself is total itself.

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There is another way. Yes, it's cheaper, and you can't get busted for it. Now stop and think about this for a moment. What would be the farthest thing, the farthest removed thing from your personal, highly advanced way of life here in Baltimore? The idea is to think of the thing that is farthest from your personal norm and strive towards it. If I may make a suggestion, folks, because you are here in Baltimore, and because you are so evolved, because you do live in this city in motion, it is obvious, because of the fact that you're still here, that there's something wrong with you. Not very much wrong with you, you understand, but... You see, people today are worried about whether or not they're really cool, or whether or not they're really hip. People are worried whether or not the person sitting next to them thinks that they're swinging, if you know what I mean. And this causes problems because as the tension builds up, the person sitting next to you might look at your shoes or look at your some other part of your clothing and say, maybe this person isn't really the kind of person I want to sit next to because they're not wonderful enough for me to relate to. Well, here is the way out. Here is the way that you can escape from all of this. Tonight, on your way home, make up your mind that you're going to be a jerk. Just say to yourself, I don't care if they don't like my shoes. I don't care if they don't like my clothes. I don't even give a shit if they think I'm a jerk, because I am a jerk. I want to be a jerk, and I'll always be a jerk. By the time you get home, you will discover the jerk philosophy of life. A philosophy that allows you to be dumb. A useful moron in our society has liberated you from that loneliness that once pinned you down. And you can't get arrested yet for being a jerk. Take an example from Richard Nixon.

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Through the night and the winter and freezes, through the rain, through the heat.

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0: Okay, let's get acquainted. 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Mr. Yuck. Scott Tunis, ladies and gentlemen. 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Speaking of Mr. Yuck, oh my goodness, it's Big Fish. 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Please step forward. 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
1: All right, what's up? 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
0: Say, varmint.
1: Say, it's him, Frank. 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
0: That's what Robertson's gonna look like when he runs again in '92. But we'll still recognize him for what he is, won't we? Okay. Speaking of Mr. Yuck, ladies and gentlemen, here's a song that takes us back to 1973. 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

Willis, Mike Keneally, Paul Fowler, Bruce Fowler, Paul Carmen, Albert Wayne, Kirk McGentry, Chad Wagerman, Ed Mann, Robert Martin, Scott Jonas, thanks for coming to the Zoom. Good night.

Your cruising is something we're working on this afternoon. 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

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Wake up. 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But the country's still a mess. The Indian is out there. We've got some cleaning up to do. Get those sports coats with the wide lapels out. They're fashionable again. Okay, let's look at some of the mug sheets of these suspect criminals from the 80s. Admiral Poindexter, get the pipe out of your fucking mouth. Get back on Felix the Cat where you belong. Oliver North, no more secret governor for you, buddy. You're through. Casey, you're dead. Bush, you're still a wimp. Deaver, Knopfsinger, you're crooks. Book them, Dan-O. Dan-O, how'd he get on this show? Get out of here. 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You're through, you're meat, you're history, buddy, you hear me? Schultz, you got away by the skin of your damn teeth. Who's that out by the helicopter waving with his little wife and the dog? I thought it was the president, it looks like Robin Leach. It is Robin Leach, I don't know why.

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Steve Vine on guitar. Vinny Colanino on drums. Arthur Carroll on bass. Bob Harris on keyboards. 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

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To the guarantees and your preparations and planet of the snout. He said, go along tonight. 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

mistletoe aficionados have to see and not to hear. But then again, this system works as perfect as a dream. It works for all those record company pricks who come to see the cesspools of excitement, where Jim Wallace and Monster, it's the Kinsel Town Rebellion.

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0: 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Which was Lindsay.
1: This is a bachelor party. 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

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You're dazzled by the excitement you pass through the coat.

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0: No. What is this?
1: Yeah! Break the fucking thing! Woo!
0: Woo! Pass me the booty limit. In case you did not know, we are doing voter registration here tonight. And in order to expedite this, the first part of the show is going to be about an hour long, and then we will take a 1.5 hour intermission, and you can go back out there and register to your heart's content. You have to understand that this state makes it exceedingly difficult for you to register to vote. So we've accommodated some of the peculiar rules here, and there are lawyers out there who will

Good. Did you get in here yet? I can't really see whether you're all in here yet. Almost. Hey, sit down. Just relax. Relax. Don't be upset. Just relax. Because well, get excited. Stand up. Ladies and gentlemen, this is Zach Willis. Walt Fowler, Bruce Fowler, Paul Carmen, Albert Wing, Kurt McEdrick, Chad Weckerman, Robert Martin, and Scott Tunis. Okay, we're going to start off with a song that dates from 1973. What you got there? Some tuna fish and

I have to read this to everybody, okay? I, Frank, we have an age-old custom in Framingham, Mass. of giving the tuna can to the guy in the van, or in your case, the band, who hasn't got laid in the longest period of time. He must sit with his can throughout the duration of the ride, or in your case, the concert, so he may receive full gratification and satisfaction, knowing the end is near. Please take out a bag and distribute. Okay, does anyone volunteer for the chunks? Actually, to tell you the truth, I think the guy that's holding the award is Harry, the audio mixer, because he says he hadn't had his equipment wet for, what is it, a month and a half? So, Harry, I'm going to save this for you. Okay. This song dates from 1973, back before we really knew just how mysterious and dangerous the Republican Party could actually be.

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1: By demonic desperation, you know there'd be a can of tuna all under your bed.
0: Duh. 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
1: All never long

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0: Ladies and gentlemen, this is intermission. 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Go out and register to vote. See you in a little while. Genuine crystal for channeling things. Okay. 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Alright. Okay, what else we got? Of Ed Meese, Bald-Headed John, Howard Cosell, Long Dong Silver, Sid S. Talks a lot and is usually wrong. Oh, I'm reading it terribly here. Bald-Headed John talks a lot and is usually wrong. Howard Cosell runs at the mouth, could suck his own. Long Dong Silver, dick if he had to. What? Dick if he had to. You read it here.
1: Bald-Headed John talks a lot, is usually wrong. Howard Cosell runs at the mouth. Long Dong Silver could suck his own dick if he had to. And Sid's wipes moisture buildup from his ass while traveling interstate routes.
0: Ooh. I don't remember if I can't believe I think I said

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Thank you very much, ladies and gentlemen. And now, just to repeat what I said earlier in the show, I know some of you had trouble getting in here on time. So have no fear. We will extend the concert so that you get the sensation that you've received the full and complete dosage. And so, let's begin the second half with a song called What's New in Baltimore.

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0: Paul Fowler, Bruce Keller, Paul Carman, Albert Wayne, Griffin Edwards, Chad Wackerman, and then Robert Martin, and Ronald Reagan. Thanks very much for coming to the show. Good. Expected to see on the stage.
1: Hall?
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Want to try Cruising for Burgers in here? All right. This is a song called Cruising for Burgers.

0: special cards for the Dweezil Zappa Fan Club. Allison Fisk, Vice President, and Kirsten Bilodeau, President.
1: Ta-da!
0: The name of this song is Crew Slut.

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Mike Willis, Mike Keneally, Walt Fowler, Bruce Fowler, Paul Carmen, Albert Wing, Kirk McGedrick, Chad Wagerman, Ed Mann, Robert Martin, and Scott Tunis. Thanks for coming to the show. Hope you enjoyed it. See you tomorrow night.

This is a song from the Shut Up and Play Your Guitar album. It's called Heavy Duty Judy.

Mike Willis. And now a fun song from the Shakespeare album titled City of Tiny Lights.

Fridays on a Saturday about 4 o'clock in the morning, or even on a Monday at midnight. There's just a few of the fabulous girls doing the peppermint twist for real. In a black sack dress with 9-inch heels, and a dude with a very gay hairdo comes in serious leather, serious plaid, serious lap, serious blue eyes.

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Craig Pincus is down there right now looking for

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Napoleon Hilton-Brock on tenor sax and lead vocal. Chester Thompson on drums. Tom Fowler on bass. George Duke on keyboard.

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In the morning, by your radio, do the walls close in the suffocation? Ain't got no friends, and all the others hate you. 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Well, let me straighten you out about a place I know. 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

song that is new to this area, ladies and gents. 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We wouldn't have any other company in the band. 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In this case, a gorilla. And the name of the song is Chester's Gorilla. Thank you.

is Pygmy Twilight.

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He said, "For a nominal service charge, I could reach Nirvana tonight if I was ready, willing, and able to pay him his regular fee, where he would drop all the rest of his pressing affairs and devote his attention to me." But I said, the mystery man got nervous and he fidgets around a bit.

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But they told me right then when the top popped open, there was nothing his box won't do. With the oil of Aphrodite and the dust of the Grand Wazoo, he said, you might not believe this, Marty. 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

0: 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As long as he was hanging around, I said, the price of meat has just gone up and your old lady has just went caca.
1: Oh, yeah, brother. Who you jiving with that cosmic
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0: Don't you know you can make more money as a hooker? 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

0: Now you'll notice that there's a noise in the background right now. It's going ding, ding, ding. That noise is being made for you expressly just for you and yours by George Duke. And he's making the noise by, I know there's a number of people on this side of the PA system that can't see George. And it's a pity because he certainly is deep tonight. But he's playing the finger cymbals. He has this little piece of metal and he's hitting it with a stick, you see. Those of you who can see, explain it to the ones over there who can't see what's going on, because this is highly technical. The finger cymbal is actually made of metal, ladies and gentlemen. It has a short but succinct, cheap strap attached to it. George is holding it by the strap and hitting it with a stick. And now, the really fun part, George pretends to hurt himself by hitting his thumb with the stick.
1: No, I ain't either. It's hurting.
0: George will continue to do this until the audience, their lust for violence has been abated. Hurt yourself some more, George.
1: Hit me, Ruth.
0: I have a feeling that that's not quite violent enough. Chester, hurt Ruth. Oh, never mind, Chester. Yeah, that's more like it. Well, now that George has whipped you all into a steaming frenzy, he will play the piano.
1: Well, I thought I lost my voice. But as can be seen, I can talk a little bit. So I will continue with the stories of Marty Pirellas on the moon. You see, as we left them last time, Marty was displaying his beard to various members of the band after he had just got a... Oh. Say that.
0: You can't really say it, but you can make them think it, George. Yeah. Everybody concentrate. George is going to telepathically project to you what Marty really did to make his beard stink.
1: It was one night, Memphis, Tennessee on the moon, and there was some boogers, and they was trotting.

0: said, say that again. That's what you doing in there. He said, I said, I don't understand that. Come back. Come back. Let me see. What you doing? He said, I said, I don't understand that, though. What you doing with that dog? I heard strange sounds.
1: God come.
0: Frank looked out his room and said, what y'all doing? Keeping up all this noise out here. And Marty got a name by doing that. He's called the Booker Man. I won't go into detail, but Nappy knows what I'm talking about. And we're going to sing this little song about him. We call this song the Booker Man. And it's funky, I guess. So I'm gonna try to do it. Here we go. It goes like this.

0: can't talk about him no more. Cause it gave out.
1: Said, now what do you do when you feel?

0: when his fate would have it, he went on out again. There wasn't no way to keep it. Going out again. I don't know what to say, but if there are any friends in the house who want to see a changed man, come see him. Help him out. Help a brother out. Because he got a problem.
1: Not only does he have a problem, he has a wino on his hands. Where's that wino man?
2: Where is he?
1: Is he back there drinking? Oh, ladies and gentlemen, direct from the St. Moritz Hotel on the Sunset Strip, friend of ours from Los Angeles, Mr. Tom Waits. Sodden and wistful as he might be.
3: How you doing, buddy?
1: Your beard's getting very good. He holds the distinction of being the only person at the St. Moritz Hotel in Los Angeles able to room next to Ray Collins for longer than 3 weeks at a time. Tom, there's nothing to eat here. Why don't you sing him a little bit of your song, you know, the only one that we know.
4: What can you do with it?
5: I'm just trying to get a hold of a little change for something to eat.
1: Well, you came to the right place.
5: Oh, before I do anything, I gotta tell you a story about Johnny Cash and June Carter. Unbeknownst to anybody in the entire metropolitan area, let me relate a little piece of metropolitan hot news. It's about Johnny Cash and June Carter. Yes, June Carter went and left Johnny Cash sitting in his Winnebago playing solitaire. Run off to Memphis and married Hank Snow, of all people. Yes, Hank Snow, of all people, he hooked up matrimonially. And folks around those parts are saying that's the first time they've ever seen 6 inches of snow in June. Now, I'm not going to say anything like that. Which reminds me of a story that I heard. I was out down in a little place called Charlie's Place across the street from my motel in Harvard Square. A tweaky little $23 a night they stick you for Christ's sakes. To stay at the Y for six.
6: I went across the street. I'm not sure if it was Charlie's Place or not. I didn't see the sign when I went in, and I couldn't read it when I came out. But anyhow,
5: there's a little sucker, about 4 or 5 in there, with color television, test pattern, double knit slacks. He had Foster Grant wraparounds and a jackal striped jacket with blue denim dye. And he set that whole bar up. Call a bartender over, set it up one elbow to the other, and we all had a beer, and I swear to God, a little 12-inch sucker jumped out of the guy's breast pocket, about that big. Little sucker jumped down on the bar, went down all the way at one end, started spilling drinks, messing up people's hair, spilling ashtrays, making a hell of a nuisance of himself. Jump out in the guy's pocket, the bartender come over and said, for Christ's sakes, I've been a bartender 27 years. I never seen anything like it. So I run a respectable place here, for Christ's sake. This ain't no kind of joint. Well, the guy said, I'm sorry. So it won't happen again. Sure enough, that little 12-inch man jump out of the guy's pocket, jump down the bar, tweaky little sucker, about that big, starts

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Sure enough, jump back in the guy's pocket, bartender come over and says, I've been a bartender for years now, I never seen anything like it. You're going to have to cough up some sort of explanation. Guy said, I do apologize. But it all happened

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And I picked that sucker up and I stroked it. I stroked it till a big genie came out. And that genie took one look at me and said, you can have one wish, any wish. Any wish you want in the whole wide world. 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

0: Ruth is tense, but Ruth wanted to play a solo, so let's have it.
1: Get down. 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
0: All gone, Ruth. 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Well, that's the way it goes. Hope you enjoyed the concert. That's it. Ruth, Napoleon, Chester, Tom, George, and Rondo bid you a fond farewell and have a nice night. 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

0: Okay. 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
1: Big Red.
0: Been checking out the news until my eyeballs fail to see. I mean to say that every day is just another rotten mess. 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Ah!

0: Wednesday I watched the riot. 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I watched them throwing rocks and stuff.
1: And choking in the heat.
0: I listened to reports about the whiskey passing around. Seen the smoke and fire. And the market burning down. I watched while everybody on the street would take a turn.

Because we gotta do it all over again tomorrow, two times in Portchester. So, on behalf of the Mothers of Invention and our entire astonishing road crew, good night, yeah, hi.

not know what it'll sound like once we all start playing in here. It'll be a big surprise to us. Might be a surprise to you. We hope it sounds good when we begin. If it doesn't sound good when we begin, we hope it sounds good about the middle of the show. If it doesn't sound good by the middle of the show, you probably won't like any of what we do. And then, well, we'll feel bad about it. But we won't die, and you won't either. We may play some things that will sound strange. We may play some things that will sound pleasant. We may play some things you won't understand at all, but I doubt it. Because so far, audiences in Scandinavia have been very far in advance of any other audiences we have played for. The reason for this is that you seem to have a better understanding about what music really is here. You grew up with music in a way that the people in America never did. They know nothing of real music. Music to them. Music for Americans begins somewhere between Herman and the Hermits and the Monkees. Progressing forward to the Procol Harum. And then on to bigger and better things. Bill Haley. Do you know Lawrence Welk? We will tune up, get ready to work out for you. Thank you.

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Quit me. As long as we're together, darling. Through the years. Licking our coupons and our stamps and saving them, pasting them in a book. And then taking them down to a redemption center and licking the people in the redemption center and pasting them into a book. And we traded in for a rack for a TV guidebook. And what makes it all so important, darling? And what makes it have so much meaning, you know as well as I. You've got big tits.

0: su cuaderno.
1: What a command of languages. They could understand him in Italy.
2: Knocking it down. Spit in my face. Slap him up.

place in California. California is a place in the United States where all the real estate people went to make a lot of money. California was probably a very nice place before the real estate agents moved in. They came to California and saw that it looked very nice. They cut it up into a bunch of little pieces and built cheap, ugly houses on them, and rented the houses to a lot of cheap, ugly people. These people stayed in California and made a lot of money. They themselves became real estate operators. They went on to other parts of California, bought the property, cut it up into little pieces, built cheap, ugly houses, and on and on and on, till they finally reached Orange County. In Orange County, not only did they build cheap, ugly houses, but they built the headquarters for a thing they call the John Birch Society. The John Birch Society is a Nazi friend organization in the United States that burns books with a smile. That's the story of the song, Night Go Sleep.

You're going to be entertained by Patrick O'Hearn on this. Adrian Ballou on guitar. Tommy Mars on keyboard. Little skinny Terry Ted Bozio on drums.

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He eats the snouts and the trousers first.

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Oh, Iowa City. Yeah, we were in Iowa City, and I told the audience that this

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That's why I suggest that if somewhere in the middle of this song you feel like dancing, well, just go ahead and express yourself. I know that you're going to walk around a little bit up there. I mean, it's not exactly what you expect, you know, it's not Led Zeppelin.

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But there was no reply, cause she was gone.

0: so I shot it with my shooters in. 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
1: put it away, you know I ain't no other.
0: Now what you gonna say? You ain't my Chrissy.
1: Yeah,
0: my titties and all. What about the beer then?
1: I know what a cab this tall.
0: Even her boots?
1: Would I lie to you?
0: Shit, you must have been hungry.
1: Yeah!
0: This is true. Well, don't they pay you good for the stuff that you do?
1: Well, you know, I can't complain
0: when the checks come through. I want my Chrissy. I want my beer. You're just barfing back up, now, devil. Do you hear?
1: Blow it out your ass, motorcycle man! Oh, you notice this little contract here?
0: You're goddamn right, you son. I'm a whore. That's about the only reason I learned right before. Give me that paper. Bet your ass I'll sign. Because I need a beer and it's titty squeezing time.
1: Man, you can't move me! You ain't that bad, boy! You should have seen some of the souls that I had. Man, that was Millhouse Nixon and Agnew too. And both of those suckers was worse than you.
0: Well, let's make a deal if you think that's true. I mean, you're supposed to be the devil, so what you gonna do?
1: Okay, man, you know, I'll give you back your girlfriend if you sign the contract, but there's some stipulations, man. I mean, just how bad are you? Because I don't want no goody-goodies down in hell, you know what I mean? Tell me, what are you into, man? What are your interests? Murder? Rape? Killing? Maiming? Destroying? You know, what are you into? What are you doing?
0: My spare time.
2: Yeah.
1: Hobbies, you know, weekends, things like that.
0: On the weekend.
1: Yeah, right. I mean, I see you do whatever is the lifestyle of a rock star. You must have plenty of free time, you know.
0: Oh, yeah. Well, you know, after I get all tore up and wasted and everything, I finish the concert and go out and party, you know. I usually get 20 or 30 girls up to the room, you know, and clean out the room. The usual, you know, I'm a regular guy from rock. You know, the usual maiming, mutilation, and molestation, you know, stock. But actually, you know, the only thing I really like, the only thing that I can relate to, that's for you. You're into the two-and-alls, buddy. I like titties and beer, titties and beer, titties and beer, titties and beer.
1: Thank you.

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1: Likes the Tower of Power.
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0: rubber. 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
1: For leather.
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1: And Frisco.
0: And active life.

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today's rapidly changing world, pop groups appear almost every moment with some new promotional device. Some of these devices have been known to leave

0: irreparable scars on the minds of foolish young consumers. One such case is seen before you. That sweaty little homo, Terry Bozio. I'm just teasing you guys. Terry recently fell in love with a publicity photo of a boy named Punky Meadows, lead guitar player from a group called Angel. In the photograph, Punky was seen with a beautiful shiny hairdo in a semi-profile with his lips pooched out and succulent and sticking out through his lips, and Terry saw the lips, and suddenly the tower of power, the rubber shirt, everything faded away.
1: It was just a mild crush.
0: Went out and bought himself 200 yards of Chiffon more than main bra. It drove the helpless young drummer mad with

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I wrote my chinny chin chin and said, my. 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

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She hurried and waited and clutched the new cell. 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I know how you are. 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And I would lie for you either. 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And what do you think she said? 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
0: Maybe you should use your WDA shirt instead of your finger, Davy. 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
0: Fido, you must be punished because you did not bring me the slippers.
1: Oh, good. 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

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When the poodle was first constructed, it was a regular looking dog. It had hair evenly distributed all over its small, tasteful, canine-type body. Then God made two big mistakes. The first one was called Man, and the second one was called Woo Man. Woo Man looked at the poodle and said to herself, "This dog could put me in a condition that might be likened to the ripened peach itself, if only the dog was modified." So Woo Man looked at the man and she said, "Sucker, go get a job." And the man went out and the man got a job and the man got a paycheck and the man brought the money back to the Woo Man. And the Woo Man took the money. And the Woo Man bought a pair of scissors. And the Woo Man attacked the poodle and cut part of the poodle's hair off. She clipped hair on the thorax, the medulla, the Guatemala, and the Managua itself. Spending a little bit of time here in the region of the Treaty of Guadalupe Hidalgo, right near the eyebrows. And then the Woo Man looked upon the poodle and said, this poodle is getting me hot. So the Woo Man put the poodle like this. Here's the poodle. And the Woo Man put her legs up into the air like this. And the Woo Man looked into the eyes of the poodle and she said,

in the winter.

story of the Illinois Enema Bandit. In the United States of America for the last 10 years, a criminal has been at large doing terrible things to college-educated women throughout the Midwest. This is the story of Michael Kenyon, the Illinois Enema Bandit. Michael would wear a ski mask and break into the homes of college-educated women carrying a little briefcase. In the briefcase was a gun, some rope, a thermometer, and an enema bag. Once into the home of the college-educated woman, he would take out the gun, tie her up, and make her lie down. Then he would take out the thermometer, stick it up her butt. Back in the box. Then take the bag and dash into the toilet. Up the butt again. And tell her not to call the police for at least 5 minutes. Then, he escaped. In December of last year, Michael Kenyon was arrested, tried, and convicted on 5 counts of armed robbery. Apparently, there is no law against giving a college-educated woman an enema. However, Michael robbed the ugly ones, and that was his big mistake. Michael is in jail now, but we're going to commemorate him with this song. Everybody boogie.

0: judge would have here, more of a special girl. The DA will order a secret test. Stuff his pudgy little arms in the side of his vest. Pull out the call.
1: Yo!
0: The jury folks, that's you here. And the judge would say, no boo-boo judge! The dragon, the bandit, are all the scene.

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He eats the snouts and the trotters first. 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

Thank you. 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Oh, don't get us wrong. We like to play it. It's real easy. The hardest part about it is dancing around. Are you sure his A is in with the rest of yours?

We'd like to get it nice and in tune for you so that you can really wig on it.

We had hoped to be able to show you some leftover parts from the movie that we've been working on, a dismal piece of film called Uncle Meat. And there was a slight problem which developed last night at the Fillmore East, where we gave it a brief viewing. It broke in the middle. And so we left it in New York. And it's a good thing we did, because the way they hassle us coming through customs to get into your ridiculous country, they would have grabbed that film and smoked it before you ever got a chance to see it. But I guess you can't blame those people for being careful who they let in. I know if I owned a country, I wouldn't let the mothers into it without thinking twice. No telling what those little vixens are up to.

I'd like to play a dance tune called the Corrido Rock. The Corrido is a Mexican polka. And in the early 50s in California, you've heard of California, you know? You remember California before it fell into the ocean? That's right. We just stay around there to watch him, you know, see what he does with it. There was a place in El Monte, California, which is a cheesy little town on the outskirts of everything good that's happening.

0: place there called the El Monte Legion Stadium. It was a large dance hall which held about 2,000 kids. In the olden days, these kids came with their knives and other homemade weapons, zip guns, chains, and assorted paraphernalia for an evening of fun and merriment where they would meet their friends, slash tires, stab each other in the toilet. You people are just like Americans. You really go for that violent stuff. They stab you in the toilet, you bleed from the mouth and rectum. How's that? Spleen hanging out with the... Anyway, these boys and girls, these marvelous teens of the 50s, would gather at the El Monte Legion Stadium, and there would be a sort of competition between the Mexican boys and girls who had come to the hop and those of other nationalities who dared to encroach upon their territory. And at one point in the program, the band would play a tune called a corrido, and the Mexican boys and girls would lock arms for this dance and form a line. And the dance is executed by running back and forth, you know, just backwards and forwards like that, with your arms all locked together. And the idea is to round up as many patties as you could and jam them against the wall. Try it sometime.
1: About ready?

0: Thank you. Now, if you don't mind, I think we're going to get into something a little bit more complicated.
1: String quartet. String quartet.
0: This piece is a string quartet, and it's included on the new album we got coming out in a couple of weeks called Uncle Me. And it doesn't sound like a string quartet. And other than that, I can't give you very many technical details about it, except that most of it, the melody parts are written in 7/8 time with the rhythm.

Thank you. I'd like to play another rhythm and blues song for you as sort of a comic relief. This song was originally recorded in 1955 by a group called the Four Deuces on the Music City label. It's a song about white port and lemon juice, which is what American teenage boys and girls used to get ripped on during the 50s. The song tells the tragic story of a person who actually likes the taste of white port and lemon juice. After you get tired of smoking dope and taking pills and shooting speed and, you know, mainlining and doing taking acid and doing all the weird trippy things that you do in order to be an acceptable socially teenager, try drinking white port and lemon juice and see what it gets you. Obviously, it'll just make you throw up. No cosmic experience involved whatsoever.

50s teenage fade out. And that was White Part and Lemon Juice by the Four Deuces. And now we have Oh in the Sky by Roy Estrada and the Penguins.

Thank you very much. Now we're going to play a rocking teen number with choreography. This song was originally recorded by Joe Houston and his Rockets on the Combo label in 1954. It's called All Night Long. And you really should find some way.

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I can't see you people out there. You're not sitting in chairs. Oh. 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
1: Contact the rhythm section.
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But you will be here for 2 hours. Anyway, this is Ray White. Chad Wagner on drums. Bobby Martin on keyboard, sax, and vocals. Scott Tunis on bass. Steve Vai on tiny leather pants. And now, there's a couple of songs from our new record.

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0: Hey, buddy, you need a hobby. 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

0: occasion. 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
1: Happy birthday to you, happy birthday to you, happy birthday to Seth, happy birthday to you.
0: You don't, that doesn't happen every day. Yeah, I'll sign your copy of Freak Out, but it's a little inconvenient to do it right now. Okay? But I'll do it a little bit later, okay? Thank you. Alright. Now, in case you hadn't noticed on your way in, we are in fact doing voter registration here tonight. This is being provided as a convenience for you, so you don't have to take time out of your... What? Why are you interrupting me? Wait a minute! Just wait a minute. You're so persistent. Stop. I'm telling them something. Stop it. Your manners, please. Stop it. Next step, violence. Now, we are doing voter registration here. We want you to register to vote. You have the right to register to vote and to vote. You have the right to decide who is going to do business for you in Washington, D.C. and locally. Don't leave it up to somebody less competent than yourself. One moment, please. Now look, the way the show is structured, we take an intermission after about an hour. So you will have a half an hour to go out there. There's a table here, another one upstairs. Make sure you do it. You'll be glad you did. Because if you don't, you don't have the right to complain in case somebody else elects something you don't like. Meanwhile, okay, ladies and gentlemen, the name of this song is Stinkfoot. In the dark, we're all looking for Raoul. Under the water, where the shark bubbles flow. In the morning, by your radio, do the walls close in to suffocate you? You ain't got no friends, and all the others they hate you. Does the life you've been leading gotta go? Well, let me straighten you out. My little place I know. Now get your shoes and socks on, people, because it's right around the corner.

dentists call this wretched disease podobromatosis, and well, they should. But us regular folks who might wear a tennis shoe or an occasional python know this exquisite little inconvenience by the name of stinkfoot. That's right. You know, my python boot was too tight. Couldn't get it off last night. We went by, out slide. Finally got it off. My girlfriend cried, "You got stinkfoot. Stinkfoot, darling. Your stinking foot. Foot for hurts. Right on set. Stinkfoot, stinkfoot. I ain't lying. Can you rinse it off? Do you suppose? Oh, well, here, Fido. Here, Fido. Bring the underpants. That's a good dog. Right over here.

0: Okay. Let me introduce you to the guy who's the man now. The dynamic Ike Willis, ladies and gentlemen. The dynamic Mike Keneally, ladies and gentlemen. The incredibly dynamic Walt Fowler, ladies and gentlemen. The unbelievably dynamic Bruce Fowler, ladies and gentlemen. The incomprehensibly dynamic Paul Carman, ladies and gentlemen. The inscrutably dynamic Albert Wayne, ladies and gentlemen. What happened? These are pretty inscrutable too, I'll tell you that. More inscrutability.
1: Hang on a minute.
2: Ooh.
0: Yes, festive. The festively dynamic Kurt McGettrick, ladies and gentlemen.
1: Boomer pudding.
0: I'm running out of adjectives here. Let's see. Give me a word.
1: What?
0: Seth, what is it? The infinitesimally dynamic Chad Wackerman, ladies and gentlemen. I need another word. A word. It's the loads. It's the loads of dynamicism from Ed Mann, who was born in Philadelphia. I'm almost speechless at this point. There's nothing I can say except that this is, in fact, Robert Martin from Philadelphia. Graduate of the Curtis Institute, 1971. Uh-oh, I think I got one more. The piquantly dynamic Scott Tunis, ladies and gentlemen. Now, I believe that... Oh, here we have some more. Thank you.
1: Bloomer pudding.
0: Okay, this one. Register these, Frank. Okay? They're being registered right now, okay?
1: Say, rabbit. Right.
0: And on here, two more.
1: Say,
0: we're doing pretty good this season.
1: Yeah.
0: More, thank you.
1: This is a good. Ooh.
0: Alright, we're registering quite a few.
1: Why? Well, hold on there,
0: Wackerman. He swears these are not his, and I'm going to take his word for it. Look how light they are. Thank you very much. What's the same?
1: Eat them, wipe them off,
0: dump
1: eat them again.
0: All over. Okay. These pants that were just delivered had a note that says, "Would you please wish Mike a happy birthday?" Ready?
3: Happy birthday to you,
4: happy birthday to you,
3: happy birthday to Mike,
4: happy birthday to you.
0: And now, against all odds, we will continue with the show.

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We never ever have to worry, we're always in a hurry. Convince ourselves that what we are is really very groovy. If we believe what's in the papers and the magazines that define our folklore, we can never laugh at who or what we think we are.

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They were Donovan fans. 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They tried to snuff them up the gums.

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They did looted when they came to town. They walked around in Greenwich Village to buy posters they could hang up in their

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When she gets so depressed, she can't take it no more. We can laugh at Keith Moon's jokes and the color TV. I'm happy throughout. They're with them from the second floor.